Let's get the party started. See you at the bar, you was hardly talking. That's when I knew that your heart was scarring. Friends to lovers need a part to star in. Like, wait, babe, let me

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1: 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We gon' set them to heaven. Wait. Hey. Woo!
0: Oh, you feeling sturdy, huh?

komme. Kein Herr, Zeitwahl. Wurwahl, fuck it. We locked in. Stay focused. Stay busy. Let's fuck.